0: Sing from Cruise, lifting our hearts right here on Friday Night Rewind on The Christian Mix. 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If tonight's been a long one, let this be a quiet reminder that the Lord really does see you, and He hasn't let go. 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
2: Jesus said unto them, "Can the children of the bride chamber fast while the bridegroom is with them? As long as they have the bridegroom with him, they cannot fast, but the days will come when the bridegroom shall be taken away from them, and then shall they fast in those days." Now, that is the thing he's saying to them, is that it's more important to be related to him and to have fellowship with him than to fast. That's one thing today, friends, to be religious and put up a front. It's another thing to enjoy fellowship with the Lord Jesus and love Him.
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0: That was Listen to Our Hearts from Jeff Moore and the Distance. So good. You're spending part of your evening with Friday Night Rewind on The Christian Mix, where we spin those classic songs that still speak grace and hope into today. After this short break, we'll keep that joy going with Everlasting Joy from Paul Smith on The Christian Mix.
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2: Worry is like a thief in the night that steals your peace. God never intended you to live fearfully focused on the future. In fact, Philippians 4 says, "Do not be anxious about anything, but in every situation, by prayer and petition, with thanksgiving, present your requests to God, and the peace of God, which transcends all understanding, will guard your hearts and your minds in Christ Jesus." Peace. Who doesn't want to live with a peaceful heart, with a peaceful mind? You can when your security is in the Lord. Don't worry about tomorrow. God is already there.
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0: This is Friday Night Rewind on the Christian Mix, classic hits rolling. We just heard Morgan Cryer with Won't Back Down, such a strong reminder that we're not alone in the battle. There's a line in Romans that says, God is the one who fills us with joy and peace as we trust Him, so that our hope overflows by the power of the Holy Spirit. That's the kind of steady hope that lets you keep standing, even when the week has been loud and a little overwhelming. Maybe tonight, that just means taking a breath, letting that promise settle in, and knowing you don't have to hold everything together on your own. Let these songs be a little soundtrack of courage and calm for your Friday night. 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
3: Hey, this is Daniel Britt, and here's what's new in Christian music this week. The band for King and Country announces their fifth studio album, The Most Beautiful Colors, coming in August, and the new single Miracle is out now. Oh, yeah.

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2: It's so exhausting trying to run the treadmill to perfection. I got off it. It goes nowhere. Hey, this is Debbie Griffith. Most of us, to some extent, need to be delivered from the fear of people and from caring too much about what others think. People who always need the approval of others desperately want everyone to look at them from head to toe and say, yeah, pretty much perfect. If we try to be perfect, of course we're going to be disappointed. You and I are imperfect human beings. So attitude change is where change happens, even though I told my husband earlier, today I'm just feeling like complaining and blaming someone else. That's always easier than taking personal responsibility, but certainly not healthier. We need to be confident that God accepts us with our imperfections because of His perfect redeeming power. He will continue to work in us, but we don't have to struggle to win His approval or the approval of others. God is for us every day. For more encouragement in Everyday Matters, visit DebbieGriffith.com.

That was Welcome to the Jesus Movement from Three Crosses, classic hope from the heart of Friday Night Rewind on the Christian Mix, as we roll into Got the Rock by Rick Kua, Friday Night Rewind.

0: That was Petra and their classic reminder, God Pleaser, turning hearts to God. You're listening to Friday Night Rewind on The Christian Mix, where we spin those timeless songs that still speak grace and hope into today. After this brief pause, we'll transition into a soothing tune with Little Bit of Morning, performed by Phillips, Craig, and Dean.
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2: Has your girl brought you questions surrounding cultural preferences or identity? 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Many girls will identify with a minority group to fulfill a sense of belonging. God designed your girl to seek acceptance, but from Him rather than the world. So if your girl comes to you questioning, speak to her core needs. Start with love. I love you. God loves you. Then move to God made you by His design. You reflect His glory on earth. Then reach across the relational chasm and ask gentle questions. Finally, be sure to listen. Through your faith community and Christian counseling, God will guide your girl in establishing a strong identity in Him.
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0: That was Dancing with Danger from Leslie Phillips, such a classic throwback. You are locked in to the Christian Mix. 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If life feels a little loud tonight, let these moments of worship be your pause, your reminder that His grace hasn't gone anywhere. After a short break, we'll step into that gentle worship space with As the Deer from Imagine This, right here on Friday Night Rewind.
1: Hey, I'm Lone and Laura. Let's take a break from the busyness of today and focus on God during this Abide Minute. 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

Just heard Go and Sin No More from Liaison. Classic Hope right there on Friday Night Rewind. And now we keep that joy moving with Get Up from Mastodon on the Christian Mix Friday Night Rewind. One more.

0: That was We Are Receiving a Kingdom from GLAAD, lifting our hearts to what can't be shaken tonight on Friday Night Rewind. 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

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Tony here, kicking off another hour of Christian throwbacks. All 80s and 90s, all night. The songs you grew up with, the faith that still holds you now. 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

0: That was not the same from Krista Lewis, taking his back. 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
2: King David didn't feel right about living in a lavish palace while the Ark of God was housed in a tent. He wanted to build a temple for God. And so he called his friend Nathan the prophet, who said, "Go do all that is in your heart, for the Lord is with you." But that night, God revealed to Nathan that rather than David building a house for God, God would build a house for David. Have you ever wanted to do something good and God closed the door? Maybe you've wanted to do something that you thought would be for God's glory, but it just didn't work out. Well, when the door closes on something you wanted to do for God, find rest and peace in what God has done and in what God will do for you.
1: Are you open to discovering what the Bible says about God? Well, then come to Open the Bible.
3: When my wife and I were first married, we were both finishing in separate colleges and were separated the first 2 weeks of our marriage. After she graduated, Anna started driving to come to our new apartment. There was a snowstorm and she had to drive over 200 miles out of her way, and it took a long time. When she got there, I said, "I was expecting your coming. I just didn't know when." I'm going to say the same thing to Jesus when he comes. Now that I think about it, that could be today. Expect it and watch. I'm Steve Brown. You think about that. Share what you just heard with a friend. Go to youthinkaboutthat.com.
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That was Prince of Peace rolling in the East to West classic, Hope. 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

0: You're listening to Friday Night Rewind on the Christian Mix Radio tonight. That was In All Creation, He is Alive from Dream of Eden, such a rich reminder of the hope we live in. There's a line from Romans that says, "May the God of hope fill you with all joy and peace as you trust in Him." I love that it doesn't say we have to have everything figured out first. It just points us back to trust. Some days that kind of hope feels like a deep breath, right in the middle of a long week when your heart's a little tired and you just need to know you're not carrying it all alone. So wherever you are right now, let that promise sit with you for a moment. God hasn't run out of hope or joy or peace for you tonight. After the break, we're rewinding with a classic voice of encouragement, Bob Carlisle, right here on the Christian Mix Friday Night Rewind.
1: Back to Genesis with Dr. John Morris, scientist and creation researcher with the Institute for Creation Research. Dr. Morris, is the metamorphosis of a caterpillar into a butterfly an example of evolution?
2: No, it certainly is not, Chris. The caterpillar has all the genes necessary for it to alter its shape into a butterfly and then lay eggs which could turn into a caterpillar. This is not evolution. It's simply growth. In fact, this is one of the greatest arguments against evolution. What could cause a perfectly happy caterpillar to attach itself to a tree and dissolve into a mass of jelly and come out with wings and legs and everything that a butterfly has? Natural selection would not do this. All of the genes would have to be present at the beginning and could not have been gained one by one. Chris, I think you recognize this as an evolutionary just-so story. A much better story is the one we read when we go back to Genesis.
1: Thanks, Dr. Morris. For more information, you can find us on the web at www.icr.org.
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4: Worry is like a thief in the night that steals your peace. 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In fact, Philippians 4 says, "Do not be anxious about anything, but in every situation, by prayer and petition, with thanksgiving, present your requests to God, and the peace of God, which transcends all understanding, will guard your hearts and your minds in Christ Jesus." Peace. Who doesn't want to live with a peaceful heart, with a peaceful mind? You can when your security is in the Lord. Don't worry about tomorrow. God is already there.
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Rolling into a fresh hour of faith and flashbacks. 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

0: That was Make It Right from Kenny Marks, bringing back some classic hope right there. 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Some nights, a song like that is the reminder we need. You really can start fresh with Him. After a short break, we'll keep that theme of grace going with perfect harmony from Brent Bourgeois right here on The Christian Mix as Friday Night Rewind continues.
1: 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I've got V-necks and round necks, quarter zips and turtlenecks. 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I'm David Reeves. 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

0: That was The Harder the Winds Blow from Michael James Murphy, lifting up some real hope in the storm right there. You settled in for Friday Night Rewind on The Christian Mix, where we roll back to classic songs that still speak right into today. And we're not done yet. Up next, a reminder that grace keeps reaching for us in Believe in Love from Russ Taff. Keep your heart open as we head back to this classic on The Christian Mix.
1: I admit it. 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
1: 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Sometimes we worry about things that might happen. The what-ifs of this life can lead us to feel afraid and even have anxiety. But God, He tells us not to be afraid. He tells us to be strong. We can stand firm against the fears of this world because of Jesus. He overcame the world, and He defeated death so we could live. Remember, my friend, because of Jesus, we have nothing to fear.
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0: That was You Move Me from Susan Ashton. Such a beautiful reminder that God doesn't just give us orders, He gently moves our hearts toward joy. Even on the quiet nights when worries stack up a little higher than we'd like, His Spirit is still at work, giving a peace the world can't really explain and a hope that doesn't depend on how today went. Some nights a song like that just feels like a deep breath, like God whispering, "I'm still here and I'm not letting go." After the break, we'll keep that joy going with Nothing Sweeter from Toby Mac, right here on The Christian Mix.
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1: 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It says, "Seek the Lord and His strength. Seek His face continually." Now life is hard, and it's easy for us to feel defeated. It's easy for us to feel forgotten, but we are not forgotten. God is strong, and when we belong to Him, He promises to give His strength to us. When life feels like it's spinning out of control, my friend, remember, in your weakness, God is strong. Let's look to Him and seek His strength. Let's walk with courage, knowing He will help us in our time of need.
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4: When your girl was a baby, she had certain go-to habits that helped soothe her when she was sad, hungry, scared, or in pain. Swaddling, swaying, sleep. These were the cure-alls that you leaned on in her early months of life. But as she grows, soothing methods aren't as simple. When your girl carves out unhealthy habits to soothe her aching soul, extreme emotions, or temporary discomfort, how do you respond? These habits can look like emotional eating or escapism, with promiscuity, self-harm, and suicidal ideation being the most destructive of coping behaviors. These habits can deceive her mind into false comfort. Let the first 8 verses of Psalm 62, honest prayer, and uplifting worship music be your godly girl's way to a fully well renewed mind.
3: 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Learn more about empowering girls through the love of God at raisinggodlygirls.com.

love that gentle reminder from Honeytree. If today feels a little heavy, remember God's timing is kind and He hasn't forgotten you. Let this next song be a quiet promise over you from Zach Williams with Wait For Me on the Christian Mix.

0: That was Steve Green with the classic People Need the Lord. Some songs really keep our hearts soft to the world around us. When you hear lyrics like that in the quiet of the night, it's a good reminder that God's hope often travels through ordinary people like you and me. And coming up after the break, we'll carry that same sense of hope in a fresh way with I Know Somebody from Holly Brand on The Christian Mix.
1: Today at 8 a.m. this morning, after 4 months of lifelessness in her hospital bed, we took my mom off life support, said Robin. Hey, this is Debbie Griffith. Mom's heart continued beating on its own, and she continued breathing on her own. And then this evening, when we thought we'd be saying goodbye, continued Robin, I squeezed Mom's hand 3 times, and she squeezed back 3 times. I can't believe the miracle of it all. We've all had times where we've been given hope, and sometimes it's even scarier to have it because of the possibility of being disappointed. But God is living and active now. So there's always reason to hope, even when we can't see or feel it. God also gives us grace in our day-to-day moments and promises that something good will come out of something bad when we trust Him. 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

Dave here with you. We've got rich worship, upbeat praise, and a few classics that'll take you way back. Stay right here for the Sound of Hope on The Christian Mix.

0: That was Welcome to Our World from Chris Rice. Such a gentle reminder that Jesus stepped right into our mess and made it his home. It makes me think of Psalm 46:1, where it says that God is our refuge and strength, an ever-present help in trouble. Not someday, not when we finally get it all together, but right now, in this exact moment of your night. Maybe you're tired. Maybe your heart's a little heavy tonight. You are not carrying it alone. God is closer than your next breath, and he hasn't forgotten you. We'll take a short break, and then we're back with Lemonade from Forrest Frank, Feed the Figs, a song that sounds like sunshine and reminds us how God can bring real joy out of some pretty sour days on The Christian Mix.
1: Survival of the fittest, or natural selection, is considered to be the driving force behind evolution. It seems simple. The sickly gazelle will get eaten while the healthy gazelle gets away. The healthy gazelle lives to reproduce, but that's not evolution. Survival of the fittest acts on information that was already there in the creature's genome. It can't add new information into the genome, something evolution has to do if it wants to go anywhere. Survival of the fittest doesn't drive evolution. Once again, it's simply an observable natural process that works on the information that's already there. Actually, there's no known process that can produce brand new genetic information. And if you can't get new information, you can't evolve. Just one more scientific reason that you shouldn't believe in molecules to man evolution. It takes a lot of faith. I'm David Reeves. Truly, the heavens declare the glory of God.
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3: Hi, I'm James Seawood. Let's take a break from the busyness of today and focus on God during this Abide Minute. Sometimes continuing in the life of faith can feel like fighting one battle after another. The darts of the evil one keep coming. The Apostle Paul has an encouraging word for you. At the end of his letter to the Romans, he writes, "The God of peace will soon crush Satan under your feet. The grace of our Lord Jesus Christ be with you." The God of peace, of security, this God will come to your rescue. And as you wait with patience for his deliverance, you can be assured that you are not alone. The grace of Jesus Christ is with you, enabling you to persevere.
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was Fly Eagle Fly from Whiteheart. One of those classics that just lifts your eyes and your hope. Grateful to share moments like that with you tonight on The Christian Mix, where it's the classics of yesterday, the hits of today. And now, we embrace some uplifting worship, making space for grace in the middle of whatever you're walking through. This is Make Room from Poets and Prophets on The Christian Mix, the classics of yesterday, the hits of today.

0: night. And if you're needing a little more hope right now, after the break, we've got the author from Brandon Lake and Nick Jonas on The Christian Mix.
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2: George Whitefield was the great British evangelist of the 18th century. On a trip to America to preach and evangelize, Whitefield made this stinging observation. I am greatly persuaded that the generality of preachers talk of an unknown, unfelt Christ. And the reason why congregations have been so dead is because dead men preach to them. Wow. I believe there are multitudes of dry, lifeless churches in America where preachers tell people of a Jesus they don't personally know and never truly seek. Their sermons lack the Word of God, the fear of God, and the power of God. Listen, if you are living a lifeless, joyless, powerless religion, the time is now to trade it in for the real thing. The Lord wants you to have life, not religion. Now that's real hope.
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0: That was Overwhelmed from Big Daddy Weave. Such a good reminder of God's steady love when the day feels a little heavy. Thanks for letting this music be part of your night. I hope you're finding some rest and quiet joy right now. After a short break, we'll head into Red Letter Day from New Song.
1: Parenting teens is hard. 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
1: The Lord taught me this very effective teaching method for teenagers when my daughters were growing up. I remember when my oldest daughter turned 16 and started dating. We had talked over the years about boys, but when she started getting serious about one in particular, I started asking questions like, "What do you like about Johnny?" or "What kind of man do you want to marry someday?" Both questions were answered with thoughtful silence. Asking questions can help a child learn to think. It teaches them the process of making decisions for themselves. Training them in this way is one of the greatest gifts we give our children.
2: If you'd like to learn more, go to everymanawarrior.com.
3: They were a young couple going to the movies. Their baby was sleeping, and they figured that it was safe to bring her. As the movie started, it became apparent that the movie was boring and silly, and the husband said to his wife, "Let's get out of here." Pinch the baby. A crying baby covers a hurried exit. You might want to remember that at church the next time the sermon is boring or the service is way too long. People will be as glad to see you leave as you will be in leaving. You can repent later. Besides, Jesus may have left before you did. I'm Steve Brown. You think about that. Share what you just heard with a friend. Go to youthinkaboutthat.com.

0: That was a classic lift for the soul. Stand Up from the Archers on the Christian Mix. Thanks for sharing this time with us tonight. It's good to be reminded we don't stand alone. God's right here in every high and low. Some songs just feel like a quiet prayer you can lean on, and this next one really does that so beautifully. C.C. Winans and Goodness of God on the Christian Mix.
1: I love you, Lord, for your mercy never fails me.

0: He's done.
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0: And continues to do.
2: It makes me feel blessed to have God in my life.
0: The Christian Mix. The classics of yesterday. The hits of today.

0: That was This Mystery from Nicole Nordman. Such a gentle reminder that even when life feels confusing, God is still writing a beautiful story we don't always see yet. Joy isn't just for the easy days. In Jesus, joy shows up right in the middle of the questions because He's the one who never changes. Maybe tonight you just need that quiet promise that He's holding all the loose ends. And if that's you, keep your heart open after the break as we roll into So Help Me God from Nash Revival right here on The Christian Mix.
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2: The problem today is that we don't take God seriously. We say, oh, yeah, I know what the Bible says. Now, you know, I've read those verses before, and I know some people believe that, but I, which is an act of pride and rebellion, I'm an exception to the rules. My friend, listen carefully. When God makes a statement, you better take it seriously. God doesn't play games. He doesn't fool around. He doesn't say, I suggest that you do so. No, will He ever say, well, I'm going to overlook that. God is a God of awesome love and blessing and joy and peace and contentment and everything our heart desires. But when He says, thou shalt not, what does He mean? That's exactly what He means.
1: For help and hope from God's Word, go to intouch.org.
3: Our 33rd President, Harry S. Truman, faced some enormous challenges. He made the decision to use the atomic bomb to end our war with Japan and faced many challenges in transitioning from wartime to peacetime economy. And he was also widely criticized for supporting

0: supporting Israel's right to nationhood in 1948. But perhaps unlike some American presidents, Harry Truman said this, "I never take a problem to bed with me at night." That's consistent with the Bible's advice to not let the sun go down on your anger, or I would add, on your worry or anxiety. Instead, commit them to God and get a good night's sleep. This is David Jeremiah encouraging you to get on the road to new life. 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

It's Dave with you. Got worship anthems and those faith classics you still know by heart coming this hour. Stay right here for the songs that point you to Jesus on the Christian Mix.

0: That was Bruce Carroll with Highway of Life. Such a steady reminder that we're not walking this road alone. You know, real joy isn't about everything going right. It's about knowing Jesus is right here with us in every twist and turn, holding us steady when life feels a little out of control. Some nights, that truth just feels like a deep breath. After the break, Casting Crowns is ready to point us back to that same hope with All Because of Mercy on The Christian Mix.
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2: Who can forgive sins but God only? Only God can forgive sin, you see. No judge has any right to let a criminal off. His business is to enforce the law. God's the moral ruler of this universe, and he must defend his own laws. He can't be lawless. That's just one thing even God can't be. Having made the laws, why, he obeys those laws. And his laws are inexorable. They're not changed at all. But you and I are guilty before God. We need forgiveness of sins, and he forgives, not just because he's big-hearted. He forgives us because Christ paid the penalty for our sins.
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4: Would it surprise you to know that none of the Old Testament kings measured up to God's standards? Saul was self-willed and disobedient. Solomon's wives turned his heart toward other gods. And the best of Israel's kings, David, was guilty of adultery and murder. Now, if you've been failed by a leader and your trust has been broken, there is a king you can trust, and his name is Jesus. Jesus is the king who fulfills all that God requires of any leader, and it's through him that the will of God will be accomplished. Christian faith is not about trusting Christian leaders. It's about trusting in the Lord Jesus Christ, and those who trust in him will never be disappointed.
3: Are you open to discovering what the Bible says about God? Well, then come to openthebible.org.

That was James Ward, such a steady reminder of where our hope really comes from. If today feels a little heavy, you can still take the next step, knowing God sees you and He's right here in it with you. Let this next song be a simple prayer from your heart. Katie Nicole with Have Your Way on The Christian Mix.

0: That was Kenny Marks with Right Where You Are, such a steady reminder that God meets us in the middle of our real everyday life, not once we've got it all sorted out. Some nights, a song like that feels like a quiet conversation with the Lord, full of grace right in the moment you're in. After a short break, we'll keep that sense of hope going with Good by Matthew West. 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
1: 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It says, "Seek the Lord and His strength. Seek His face continually." Now life is hard, and it's easy for us to feel defeated. It's easy for us to feel forgotten, but we are not forgotten. God is strong, and when we belong to Him, He promises to give His strength to us. When life feels like it's spinning out of control, my friend, remember, in your weakness, God is strong. Let's look to Him and seek His strength. Let's walk with courage, knowing He will help us in our time of need.
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0: Sing, Sing, Sing by Chris Tomlin on The Christian Mix. You know, I think about a group of nurses in New York who started writing simple notes of hope on their masks during the pandemic, and patients said it helped them feel less alone. One small word of encouragement can change a whole day. God loves to use little things like that. 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
2: 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Our master refiner can use the loss of a job or the loss of a loved one to surface impurities in our character. Certain impurities will arise to the top only with the utmost heat. And like refiners of silver who slough off that layer of waste in the crucible, God sloughs off the impurities in our lives. Our master refiner is committed to completion, just as we read in Philippians 1, verse 6. Being confident of this, that he who began a good work in you will carry it on to completion.
1: This Hope Minute was brought to you by Hope for the Heart. To learn more, go to hopeminute.org.
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0: You're listening on A Peaceful Night. And that was My Praise from Phillips, Craig, and Dean. Thank you for spending part of your night with the Christian Mix. I really hope you're doing all right and feeling a little more lifted, a little more seen as these songs play over you. Some nights feel heavier than others, and a simple promise can make all the difference. Romans 15:13 says, "Now the God of hope fill you with all joy and peace in believing." That kind of hope meets us in late night worries and quiet questions, reminding us we're not carrying any of this alone. And that leads right into this next reminder that we never fight by ourselves. Here's Battle Belongs from Phil Wickham on The Christian Mix.
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3: I find it's always the lie that is loudest. 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

0: That was Soar from Meredith Andrews. And some days, a song like that just feels like a deep breath, doesn't it? God really does give us hope that lifts us higher than whatever's pressing on our hearts right now. Philippians talks about rejoicing in the Lord always, and that kind of joy isn't about everything going right. It's about knowing Jesus is right here with us. Even in the quiet, even in the questions. After the break, we'll keep that praise going with Praise Ye the Lord from Petra, right here on The Christian Mix.
1: Back to Genesis with Dr. John Morris, popular creation speaker with the Institute for Creation Research. Dr. Morris, is there any evidence for Atlantis?
2: Chris, Atlantis was the mythical city which was submerged under the ocean. People living in the city adapted and finally evolved the ability to live underwater. Of course, this myth has no basis in fact. Humans could not live underwater, even if they swam in the water for generations. Nor have archaeological remains of such a mythical city ever been found. But there may be some basis in fact. The Bible says that there was a great civilization which was totally overwhelmed by water. This was, of course, the great flood of Noah's day. I wonder if the legend of Atlantis is really a faded memory of the flood. Even more interesting is that almost every culture around the world has the legend of the flood. I think all of this goes back to Genesis for truth.
1: 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For more information, you can find us on the web at www.icr.org.

wall. The gate began to rattle, and the voice began to call. Hurried to the window and looked down into the street, expecting swords and torches

time was more than I could tell. Well, something strange had happened there, but just what, I did not know. John believed a miracle, but I just turned to go. Circumstance and speculation.

He raised me to my feet, and as I looked into his eyes, love was shining out from him like sunlight.

That was Monk and Neagle with The 21st Time here on The Christian Mix, one of those songs that feels like a Saturday morning pause to remember grace in the everyday. If you love those moments, make some time during the week for Middays with Hugh Evan, weekdays from noon to 2 Central, with the Classic Cafe serving up favorites from 12 to 1 that bring a lot of joy to the middle of your day. Coming up next, a classic reminder of strength in weakness from Twyla Paris with The Warrior is a Child on The Christian Mix.

0: Meet Me in the Valley by Tasha Layton on The Christian Mix. Tasha once shared that after walking through a season of deep doubt, friends kept praying over her until she slowly found her way back to hope in Jesus. That same God who met her there can meet you in your own valley tonight. You're not walking it alone. Stay close, because more of your favorite Christian music coming up. And next, a classic voice of hope from Amy Grant on The Christian Mix.
1: Today at 8 a.m. this morning, after 4 months of lifelessness in her hospital bed, we took my mom off life support, said Robin. Hey, this is Debbie Griffith. Mom's heart continued beating on its own, and she continued breathing on her own. And then this evening, when we thought we'd be saying goodbye, continued Robin, I squeezed Mom's hand 3 times, and she squeezed back 3 times. I can't believe the miracle of it all. We've all had times where we've been given hope, and sometimes it's even scarier to have it because of the possibility of being disappointed. But God is living and active now. So there's always reason to hope, even when we can't see or feel it. God also gives us grace in our day-to-day moments and promises that something good will come out of something bad when we trust Him. 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
2: Survival of the fittest, or natural selection, is considered to be the driving force behind evolution. It seems simple. The sickly gazelle will get eaten while the healthy gazelle gets away. The healthy gazelle lives to reproduce, but that's not evolution. Survival of the fittest acts on information that was already there in the creature's genome. It can't add new information into the genome, something evolution has to do if it wants to go anywhere. Survival of the fittest doesn't drive evolution. Once again, it's simply an observable natural process that works on the information that's

0: already there. Actually, there's no known process that can produce brand new genetic information. And if you can't get new information, you can't evolve. Just one more scientific reason that you shouldn't believe in molecules to man evolution. 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I'm David Reeves. Truly, the heavens declare the glory of God.
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0: Who You Are by Cadman's Call on The Christian Mix. I was reading about a teacher who kept a little notebook of answered prayers from her students, and over the years, it filled up with stories of healed families, new jobs, and quiet peace in hard times. On rough days, she flips through it and remembers God is still at work. Maybe you need that reminder too today. Stay close, because there's more of your favorite Christian music coming up. And next, we'll hear from David Huff on The Christian Mix.
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3: Hey, this is Daniel Fripp, and here's what's new in Christian music this week. The band For King and Country announces their fifth studio album, The Most Beautiful Colors, coming in August. And the new single, Miracle, is out now. Oh, you!

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3: If you've ever needed encouragement and found it here,
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That was Born Again from Third Day. Such a strong way to start the morning together. Thanks for choosing to share this time with the Christian Mix today. I really hope you're doing well. And even if it's been a heavy morning, you feel a little more supported and encouraged right now. Romans 15:13 says, "Now the God of hope fill you with all joy and peace in believing." That's the kind of hope that slips into everyday moments. On the commute, in the kitchen, in the questions we don't have answers for yet. And speaking of questions, Matthew West leans right into that with What If, helping us look at life through the lens of hope in Christ on The Christian Mix.

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0: That was Citizen Way with How Sweet the Sound, such a classic reminder that God's grace really does turn even an ordinary day into something worth singing about. Some days a song like that just feels like a deep breath, doesn't it? And if you're carrying a lot on your heart right now, the music is staying right there with you. After the break, we'll keep that honest, hopeful theme going with Names by Ben Lane on The Christian Mix.
1: Hi, I'm James Seawood. Let's take a break from the busyness of today and focus on God during this Abide Minute. Sometimes continuing in the life of faith can feel like fighting one battle after another. The darts of the evil one keep coming. The Apostle Paul has an encouraging word for you. At the end of his letter to the Romans, he writes, "The God of peace will soon crush Satan under your feet. The grace of our Lord Jesus Christ be with you." The God of peace, of security, this God will come to your rescue. And as you wait with patience for his deliverance, you can be assured that you are not alone. The grace of Jesus Christ is with you, enabling you to persevere. 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

Hi, it's Stephanie with you. Bright beats and Christ-centered lyrics coming your way. From classics you grew up on to today's favorites. Stay right here with the Christian Mix.

0: That was Glory Defined from Building 429. Such a solid reminder of who God is when life feels a little unsteady. Some days that chorus really feels like a deep breath for the heart, doesn't it? And it kind of opens the door for a simple prayer of gratitude. So right after this break, we'll keep that thankful thread going with Thank You by Philip Bailey. More hope, more grace, more good songs for your day on The Christian Mix.
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2: When your girl was a baby, she had certain go-to habits that helped soothe her when she was sad, hungry, scared, or in pain. 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But as she grows, soothing methods aren't as simple. When your girl carves out unhealthy habits to soothe her aching soul, extreme emotions, or temporary discomfort, how do you respond? These habits can look like emotional eating or escapism, with promiscuity, self-harm, and suicidal ideation being the most destructive of coping behaviors. These habits can deceive her mind into false comfort. Let the first 8 verses of Psalm 62, honest prayer, and uplifting worship music be your godly girl's way to a fully well, renewed mind.
1: Like what you've heard? Learn more about empowering girls through the love of God at raisinggodlygirls.com.
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4: George Whitefield was the great British evangelist of the 18th century. 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I believe there are multitudes of dry, lifeless churches in America where preachers tell people of a Jesus they don't personally know and never truly seek. 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Listen, if you are living a lifeless, joyless, powerless religion, the time is now to trade it in for the real thing. 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

That was Michael W. Smith with Signs on this beautiful day together. Songs like that are such a gentle reminder that God is still at work, even in the little things we almost miss. And if you love a good Saturday morning soundtrack of hope, hang out with Elbert Collins right here every Saturday morning from 9 to noon Central on The Christian Mix. Next up, Mercy Me featuring Sam Wesley, On Our Way, right here on The Christian Mix.

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0: That was Breathe from Johnny Diaz. Such a good reminder to slow down for a second and just let your heart rest. Joy isn't something we have to manufacture on our own. It really grows when we remember that Jesus is right here with us in every little thing we're carrying today. Even on the busy days, he hasn't moved and his joy doesn't run out. And that ties right into what's coming next after the break. Deliverer from Matt Maher on The Christian Mix.
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1: 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The people of war will throw spears, but the peacemakers will put them into pruning hooks. The peacemakers do not avoid the battle because they know they'll be given power to overcome, and we are overcomers.
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I'm Stephanie, so glad you're here. 13 songs of hope on the way. Fresh favorites and those classics you grew up singing. Crank the joy with the Christian mix.

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0: Foolish Things by Steve Camp on the Christian Mix. I was reading about a man who started writing encouraging Bible verses on coffee cups at work, and coworkers began asking for them every day. One small idea turned into a quiet ministry right in the break room, and he said it reminded him that God can use simple things in big ways. So whatever you have in your hands today, there is hope and purpose in it. 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
2: Who can forgive sins but God only? Only God can forgive sin, you see. No judge has any right to let a criminal off. His business is to enforce the law. God's the moral ruler of this universe, and he must defend his own laws. He can't be lawless. That's just one thing even God can't be. Having made the laws, why, he obeys those laws. And his laws are inexorable. They're not changed at all. But you and I are guilty before God. We need forgiveness of sins, and he forgives, not just because he's big-hearted. He forgives us because Christ paid the penalty for our sin.
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3: They were a young couple going to the movies. Their baby was sleeping, and they figured that it was safe to bring her. As the movie started, it became apparent that the movie was boring and silly, and the husband said to his wife, "Let's get out of here. Pinch the baby." A crying baby covers a hurried exit. You might want to remember that at church the next time the sermon is boring or the service is way too long. People will be as glad to see you leave as you will be in leaving. You can repent later. Besides, Jesus may have left before you did. I'm Steve Brown. You think about that. Share what you just heard with a friend. Go to youthinkaboutthat.com.

Good morning, and thanks for sharing this time with the Christian Mix. We just wrapped up 1974 by Amy Grant. Such a gentle reminder of how God has walked with us through every season. I really hope your morning is feeling a little lighter and that you know you're not carrying today on your own. The psalmist wrote, "For thou art my hope, O Lord God," Psalm 71:5. That kind of hope slips into the everyday moments, in traffic, at work, in the quiet, and reminds us God is steady when we're not. Coming up, that same heartbeat of hope continues in Prayin' on a Tailgate from After Grace on the Christian Mix.

0: are listening to Keith Green there with Because of You, such a classic reminder that every bit of hope we've got really does come straight from God's grace. Some songs feel like they pull your heart right back to the basics, and that one does it so well. And if that's where your heart is today, this next one is a gentle way to keep that conversation going. After the break, we'll keep that surrendered, worshipful spirit going with Everything I Am by Paul Good on The Christian Mix.
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2: Would it surprise you to know that none of the Old Testament kings measured up to God's standards? Saul was self-willed and disobedient. Solomon's wives turned his heart toward other gods. And the best of Israel's kings, David, was guilty of adultery and murder. Now, if you've been failed by a leader and your trust has been broken, there is a king you can trust, and his name is Jesus. Jesus is the

Good morning, everyone. It's Saturday morning. This is Albert. I'm with you for the next couple hours, playing the classics of yesterday and the hits of today. This hour, we're going to get started with Carmen. Here we go.

0: Classic Third Day. You are mine. Right here on Saturday morning with Albert on the Christian Mix. Good morning, everyone. So happy to be here with you and playing the classics of yesterday and the hits of today. Later this hour, I've got a new one from Toby Mac, and I finally was able, I pulled out a song from DeGarmo and Key going back to their live album back in 1982. It's a song I liked, and it's in the mix. I'm going to share it with you a little later on. And, there's more. I mean, there's plenty of classics of yesterday and hits of today. I had the same problem I have every week. There's a lot of songs I want to play, and I just can't get them all in because there's just only so many minutes in an hour that you can play music. That's it. And let's read from the Word today. Psalm 34, verse 18 and 19. The Lord is near to the brokenhearted and saves the crushed in spirit. Many are the afflictions of the righteous, but the Lord delivers him out of them all. That's Psalm 34, 18 and 19 from the Word of God. Right after this word, a couple more words to share with you. CeCe Winans is waiting in the wings. So keep it right here on the Christian Mix.
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3: Our 33rd President, Harry S. Truman, faced some enormous challenges. He made the decision to use the atomic bomb to end our war with Japan and faced many challenges in transitioning from wartime to peacetime economy. And he was also widely criticized for supporting Israel's right to nationhood in 1948. But perhaps unlike some American presidents, Harry Truman said this, "I never take a problem to bed with me at night." That's consistent with the Bible's advice to not let the sun go down on your anger, or I would add, on your worry or anxiety. Instead, commit them to God and get a good night's sleep. This is David Jeremiah encouraging you to get on the road to new life. 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

Well, the John Gibson, Jesus Loves You, here on Saturday morning with Albert on the Christian Mix. So glad to be with you. I'm part of your weekend team here. Al Camp, he comes up this afternoon, 2 to 5, and he's playing the classics of yesterday and the hits of today. I can't even talk. This is the beginning of the morning. The coffee is, well, coffee needs a refresh. We may have to go refresh this coffee. But, yeah, and hey, we've got guys here during the week also doing the same thing we're doing here on the weekend, playing the classics yesterday and the hits of today, and we're happy to do that. We have lots of great music that we enjoy playing here. I told you, there's just so many things I like playing that I can't get them all in 3 hours. I don't know if I could get them all in 4 hours. So it is what it is here. But I enjoy playing the music here for y'all every Saturday morning. And you can tune in during the week. Carrie and Hugh, they're here during the afternoons, and they're playing great Christian music, and they enjoy you tuning in and listening. And if you'd like what we're doing here, go over to thechristianmix.com, scroll to the bottom of the page, and if you could leave a donation, a couple dollars, any size donation to help keep us on the air, keep us broadcasting this great Christian music, it's always appreciated. Thank you very much. And we're going to go on with Hillsong United, Touch the Sky.

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0: your love. That's new music from Toby Mac. Lord, it feels good. That's right here on Saturday morning with Albert on the Christian Mix. Yes, it does feel good to be loved by the Lord. And I hope you're enjoying this new music. And we've got more great Christian music coming up right after this word. So keep it right here on the Christian Mix.
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Good Saturday morning, everyone. This is Albert with you for another hour. Great Christian music and Flashback 45. Around the bottom of the hour, we're going to get this hour started with classic Stephen Curtis Chapman. Here we go.

0: That's the latest from Jamie MacDonald. Ain't no way. Right here on Saturday morning with Albert on the Christian Mix. Good morning, everyone. Hope your Saturday is off to a great start. It's going here. Coffee's going good. And we're enjoying the morning. I hope you're enjoying the music. And we had some, coming to you from the studios here in southern Delaware. And we had some storms blow through here last night. And our dog did not like it at all. It was late in the evening, like we were heading to bed, and the dog's like, "Yeah, I don't like this." He did not like it at all. He's like, "Yeah, can I sleep with you?" Oh my! It was kind of comical, but at the same time, it was a little sad. But I don't blame him, because I'll tell you, a couple times, the claps of thunder kind of startled me for whatever reason. I don't know why it did. Unusual last night. But we had, it's supposed to have some nice weather today. The humidity is supposed to give us a little bit of a break. Still summertime weather, and that's the kind of stuff you get this time of year, and it's it beats any day in the winter as far as I'm concerned. I'm terrible. I know. But I love this time of year. Psalm 34, 18 and 19 is where we're reading from. The Lord is near to the brokenhearted and saves the crushed in spirit. Many are the afflictions of the righteous, but the Lord delivers him out of them all. Psalm 34, 18 and 19 from the Word of God. We've got a couple more words to share, and Russ Taff is waiting in the wings. Flashback 45 at the bottom of the hour. It's all right here on the Christian Mix.
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2: The problem today is that we don't take God seriously. We say, "Oh, yeah, I know what the Bible says. Now, you know, I've read those verses before, and I know some people believe that, but I," which is an act of pride and rebellion. "I'm an exception to the rules." My friend, listen carefully. When God makes a statement, you better take it seriously. God doesn't play games. He doesn't fool around. He doesn't say, "I suggest that you do so." No, will he ever say, "Well, I'm going to overlook that"? God is a God of awesome love and blessing and joy and peace and contentment and everything our heart desires. But when he says, "Thou shalt not," what does he mean? That's exactly what he means.
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Boy, that's one catchy song. Peter Burton, Where Would I Be? That's right here on Saturday Morning with Albert on the Christian Mix. Is it bad that you forget your name? Oh, if you can't laugh at yourself, well, it's that time of the show that we call Flashback 45s, where we pay homage to the classic era vinyl and that little 7-inch vinyl 45 RPM record. In Christian music, those vinyl 45s were sent to radio stations to promote the latest singles from your favorite Christian artist or maybe a up-and-coming Christian artist. In this case, it was an up-and-coming artist, Tim Minor. He had a new album out in 1984. In fact, I got to see him on tour with Phil Kagi at the during that period of time. It was he was opening for Phil Kagi along with Rick Kua, and it was a good show. Just saying, it was a great show. And this particular song we're going to play actually charted on the rock chart at that time. It debuted, well, let's see, it landed on the chart in October of 84, and it peaked in November of 84 at number 2. And it's called Fight On, and it's this week's Flashback 45.

That's Tim Minor and Fight On, this week's Flashback 45. Hope you enjoyed that one there. Now we're going to put the turntable away. And, you know, I mentioned Phil Keaggy, so yeah, let's play something by Phil. Going back to the 1990s and the True Believers right here on the Christian Mix.

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0: God is with you, and God has you.
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0: When you need a reminder, just turn up the volume. The Christian Mix, the classics of yesterday, the hits of today.

0: That's the latest from We the Kingdom, Rescue Me, here on Saturday Morning with Albert on the Christian Mix. Wow, we've got a lot more great Christian music coming up right after these few words, so keep it right here.
1: Back to Genesis with Dr. John Morris, popular creation speaker with the Institute for Creation Research. Dr. Morris, is there any evidence for Atlantis?
2: Chris, Atlantis was the mythical city which was submerged under the ocean. People living in the city adapted and finally evolved the ability to live underwater. Of course, this myth has no basis in fact. Humans could not live underwater, even if they swam in the water for generations. Nor have archaeological remains of such a mythical city ever been found. But there may be some basis in fact. The Bible says that there was a great civilization which was totally overwhelmed by water. This was, of course, the great flood of Noah's day. I wonder if the legend of Atlantis is really a faded memory of the flood. Even more interesting is that almost every culture around the world has the legend of the flood. I think all of this goes back to Genesis for truth.
1: Thanks, Dr. Morris. For more information, you can find us on the web at www.icr.org.

It's Saturday morning, everyone. This is Elbert. I'm with you for another hour of great Christian music. We're going to get this hour started with Apollo LTD and that Sunday morning feeling. Here we go.

0: Sonic Flood, I Could Sing of Your Love, right here on Saturday morning with Albert on the Christian Mix. Yeah, it's a good Saturday morning. Coming to you from my studios here in Southern Delaware. Hope your day is off to a great start. And if it's not, sit back and listen to a little bit of Christian music. I think that'll encourage you and strengthen you and build you up. Let me read to you from Psalm 34, 18 and 19. We've been reading there all morning. Read to you once more. The Lord is near to the brokenhearted and saves the crushed in spirit. Many are the afflictions of the righteous, but the Lord delivers him out of them all. That's Psalm 34, verse 18 and 19. I haven't given this out in a little while. Albert@thechristianmix.com is my email address. If you want to leave a comment or want to share something, feel free to drop me a note. That's cool. Albert, E-L-B-E-R-T, at thechristianmix.com. I'd love to hear from you. And, yeah, coming up a little later in the hour, we've got Elevation, you know, new stuff from Elevation Rhythm. And, let's see, we've got, Mark Schultz, Big Tent Revival, some classics there, Zach Williams. Yeah, all kinds of stuff. Yeah, we're going to talk about the calendar. It's all right here on the Christian Mix.
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1: The Lord taught me this very effective teaching method for teenagers when my daughters were growing up. I remember when my oldest daughter turned 16 and started dating. We had talked over the years about boys, but when she started getting serious about one in particular, I started asking questions like, "What do you like about Johnny?" or "What kind of man do you want to marry someday?" Both questions were answered with thoughtful silence. Asking questions can help a child learn to think. It teaches them the process of making decisions for themselves. Training them in this way is one of the greatest gifts we give our children.
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3: 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It's easy for us to feel forgotten, but we are not forgotten. 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When life feels like it's spinning out of control, my friend, remember, in your weakness, God is strong. Let's look to Him and seek His strength. Let's walk with courage, knowing He will help us in our time of need.
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The Imperials. There will never be any peace. Going back to 1977 for that one. And that's a cover song from another group. I think they were called the Chilites, I believe. I'm pulling this off. I should have pulled up notes on it, and I didn't. But it was recorded by the other group in, I think, released in 1972-73. And it's all about peace in the Middle East, which doesn't sound too different from what we're dealing with today. So that's what's old is new. Just saying. What's going on the calendar today? Yeah, we've got all kinds of things on the calendar. No, we don't really. There's not a whole lot going on the calendar today. National Sewing Machine Day. World Softball Day. That's nice. National Weed Your Garden Day. Yeah, that's boring. That's work. you know, some people really get... that's relaxing for them. It feels like work to me. But that's you do you on that one. International Axe Throwing Day. Now, that's axe throwing as a sport. Don't be throwing axes at people. That's not cool. Don't do that. Tomorrow, however, there's some cool ones tomorrow. Of course, it's Flag Day tomorrow in the U.S., and it's also the birthday of the United States Army tomorrow. I missed this one when I was reviewing it. Monkey Around Day is tomorrow on Sunday. they got got a picture of people being goofy, and that's kind of funny. It's also National Children's Day tomorrow. International Bath Day. Yes, take a bath. Take a shower. Get clean. But here's how do I want to say this? The icing on the cake of sorts. It's National Strawberry Shortcake Day. Yes. Well, they had me at strawberries anyway, so that's where we'll be there. So, yeah, strawberries. Hey. Here's Elevation Rhythm on the Christian Mix.

0: world will come with a sword. Oh, but the peacemakers will disarm them with love and put those swords into plowshares. The people of war will throw spears, but the peacemakers will put them into pruning hooks. The peacemakers do not avoid the battle because they know they'll be given power to overcome. And we are overcomers.
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Yeah, it's Toby Mac. Get back up right here on Saturday morning with Albert on the Christian Mix. My time is up today. We've got more great Christian music coming up at the top of the hour with Streets of Gold. And that's from noon till 2 and 2 to 5 this afternoon. It's Al Camp playing the classics of yesterday and the hits of today for your Saturday afternoon. Taking us out of this hour, it's Petra. He came, he saw, he conquered. I'll see you next Saturday. God's richest and best to you. Take care.

Congratulations, Pilgrim. You have found it. Christian music classics from the 70s and the 80s and beyond. Streets of Gold is the program, and I'm your host, Larry Wayne. Well, here it is, month of June, summer officially just a few days away. So with that thought in mind, our theme today is summer. And kicking off the program is Susan Ashton and Summer Solstice.

0: God, the creator of all things, creates the evening breeze that cools off those hot summer days, wind on summer nights. And the Wall Brothers, featuring brothers Craig and Greg Wall, that's taken you way back to 1978 on Streets of Gold. Our theme today is summer. A great activity to do in the summertime is sailing. Hey, I like that. Here are the Imperials and Sail On.
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1: Daniel Amos. 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Dion.
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0: This is Streets of Gold.

Let Jesus be the captain of your ship. That means of your life, you know. It'll be the best decision that you've ever made, although many times it seems like, no, I want to do this my way, Lord, only to be sweetly broken and realize God's way is the best way. Mustard seed faith on Streets of Gold. Well, summertime is also the time that most of our wives tell us husbands to get off the couch and mow the lawn. Or you could be like producer Jack, who lives in a condo, and he's got his own maintenance crew taking care of the lawn. At any rate, here is Billy Crockett singing about those 41 lawnmowers.

0: Streets of Gold. Billy Crockett from 1986. It's called 41 Lawnmowers. And from his album, Surprises in Disguises. I'm Larry Wayne with our theme today, summer. Music coming up from Kenny Marks, Bob Bennett, and we've also got some Stephen Curtis Chapman for you. If you want more of the classics, you can visit our website where you can hear past Streets of Gold programs 24/7.
1: Today at 8 a.m. this morning, after 4 months of lifelessness in her hospital bed, we took my mom off life support, said Robin. Hey, this is Debbie Griffith. Mom's heart continued beating on its own, and she continued breathing on her own. And then this evening, when we thought we'd be saying goodbye, continued Robin, I squeezed Mom's hand 3 times, and she squeezed back 3 times. I can't believe the miracle of it all. We've all had times where we've been given hope, and sometimes it's even scarier to have it because of the possibility of being disappointed. 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
0: Welcome back. Our theme today is summer. Now, right before summer, we've got graduation going on. That's from elementary school all the way through college. But high school graduation is probably the most memorable graduation because it's the future of the uncertain. Here's Kenny Marks speaking about another graduation day on Streets of Gold.

You know, when you think about summer, you can't leave out America's pastime, baseball. That's Bob Bennett reminiscing to the days when he played Little League and his parents were right there. And now we're there for our children. The summer also brings in some parts of the country thunder and lightning. So here is Leon Fitillo, 1984. I heard the thunder on Streets of Gold.

0: Some of us are waiting for lightning, for God to give us a sign, but, you know, He already wants us to move and not wait for a superficial sign. And I remember this, it seems like the longer we go in our walk with Jesus, the less likely He is to give us really obvious signs, because He wants us to stretch a little bit and test our faith in Him. Stephen Curtis Chapman on Streets of Gold. I'm Larry Wayne. Our theme today is summer. Now, in our next block, we'll have some songs dealing with the not-so-pleasant things of summer. You know, there are some of them, but we'll try to have it all come around to a positive statement.
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2: When your girl was a baby, she had certain go-to habits that helped soothe her when she was sad, hungry, scared, or in pain. Swaddling, swaying, sleep. These were the cure-alls that you leaned on in her early months of life. But as she grows, soothing methods aren't as simple. When your girl carves out unhealthy habits to soothe her aching soul, extreme emotions, or temporary discomfort, how do you respond? These habits can look like emotional eating or escapism, with promiscuity, self-harm, and suicidal ideation being the most destructive of coping behaviors. These habits can deceive her mind into false comfort. Let the first 8 verses of Psalm 62, honest prayer, and uplifting worship music be your godly girl's way to a fully well renewed mind.
1: Like what you've heard? Learn more about empowering girls through the love of God at raisinggodlygirls.com.
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4: George Whitefield was the great British evangelist of the 18th century. On a trip to America to preach and evangelize, Whitefield made this stinging observation. I am greatly persuaded that the generality of preachers talk of an unknown, unfelt Christ, and the reason why congregations have been so dead is because dead men preach to them. Wow. I believe there are multitudes of dry, lifeless churches in America where preachers tell people of a Jesus they don't personally know and never truly seek. 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Listen, if you are living a lifeless, joyless, powerless religion, the time is now to trade it in for the real thing. The Lord wants you to have life, not religion. Now that's real hope.
3: And you can find that real hope when you visit fromhisheart.org.
0: And we're back. Streets of Gold is heard on great stations like KAYP 89.9 FM in Burlington, Iowa, which also has several translators, including one in the town that Corporal Radar O'Reilly from the TV show MASH was from. Remember the name of that town? Eternwa, Iowa. See, you learned something on the program today. Our theme today is summer. And some of the not-so-pleasant stuff of summer, especially where I live here in the West, wildfires. Now, from a spiritual point of view, just like after Peter's message on Pentecost Day in Acts chapter 2, the love of Jesus spread like wildfire. Here's the Archers on Streets of Gold.

You know, sometimes in life we have got to go through that fire in order to draw closer to God. But hopefully on the other side of that, if we've been obedient, we're going to be a stronger person in Christ. Rob Frazier from his album Heartland on Streets of Gold. Well, nature's fire is one thing, but God's holy fire is quite awesome. Here's Morgan Cryer.

summer comes, so do the snakes. Kim Hill with Snake in the Grass on Streets of Gold. I'm Larry Wayne. Our theme today is summer. 1 hour done, another one to come. Christian music classics are on the way.

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1: Hey, this is Daniel Fripp, and here's what's new in Christian music this week. The band For King and Country announces their fifth studio album, The Most Beautiful Colors, coming in August, and the new single Miracle is out now. Oh,

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are on that sizzling summer ride of Christian music classics from the 70s and the 80s and beyond. Streets of Gold is the name of this program, and I'm your host, Larry Wayne. Well, later this hour, it's our Top 5 Flashback, and we'll be taking you back to this date in 1985. Not so long ago, you think. We'll see about that. Our theme today is summer, and a good way to cool off is to head down to the river to either swim or fish or just relax. Here's Harvest from their 1985 album, Voices. Get Me to the River on Streets of Gold.

That song will take you back. 1976, Eric Nelson, Flow River Flow on Streets of Gold. Well, another great place to go in the summertime is to the mountains. A little cooler up there. Here's some classic Amy Grant taking you back to her debut album, Mountaintop, on Streets of Gold.

Oh, don't you know, there's just something about the mountains and seeing God's creation. Of course, you don't have to go to the mountaintops to see God's creation. You just look around and you realize everything that's been created has been created by Him, and there's nothing that's been created that wasn't created by Him. Randy Stonehill on Streets of Gold. Well, we've gone to the river, gone up the mountains, and now down to the sea. Here's Helen Baylor and the Sea of Forgetfulness.

0: That is so beautiful. God wipes out our sins of the past and he dumps them into the deepest parts of the ocean where we will never again see them. That is an amazing concept. But you know, that is how much he loves us and desires to have relationship with us. Helen Baylor on Streets of Gold. I'm Larry Wayne. Theme today is summer, and in our final segment of Summer Songs, we're going to hit the road, Jack. Music from Keith Green and Dallas Holm on the way.
1: Survival of the fittest, or natural selection, is considered to be the driving force behind evolution. It seems simple. The sickly gazelle will get eaten while the healthy gazelle gets away. The healthy gazelle lives to reproduce, but that's not evolution. Survival of the fittest acts on information that was already there in the creature's genome. It can't add new information into the genome, something evolution has to do if it wants to go anywhere. Survival of the fittest doesn't drive evolution. Once again, it's simply an observable natural process that works on the information that's already there. Actually, there's no known process that can produce brand new genetic information. And if you can't get new information, you can't evolve. Just one more scientific reason that you shouldn't believe in molecules demand evolution. It takes a lot of faith. I'm David Reeves. Truly, the heavens declare the glory of God.
2: For more information, visit David Reeves Ministries at davidreeves.com. 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
3: Our 33rd president, Harry S. Truman, faced some enormous challenges. He made the decision to use the atomic bomb to end our war with Japan and faced many challenges in transitioning from wartime to peacetime economy. And he was also widely criticized for supporting Israel's right to nationhood in 1948. But perhaps unlike some American presidents, Harry Truman said this, "I never take a problem to bed with me at night." That's consistent with the Bible's advice to not let the sun go down on your anger, or I would add, on your worry or anxiety. Instead, commit them to God and get a good night's sleep. This is David Jeremiah encouraging you to get on the road to new life. 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
5: 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This is Streets of Gold

artists make many sacrifices, leaving their families to tour across the country, especially during the summer months, which are upon us now, all the big concert festivals. But it's all in the Lord's doing. Dallas Holm on Streets of Gold. During the summer, it's nice to have the screen door open, letting in that nice air, that breeze that comes through. But a screen door on a submarine? Not a good thing. Here's Rich Mullins.

0: I'd love that ending. Rich Mullins, 1987, Screen Door. That's wrapping up songs about summer on Streets of Gold this year. Hope your summer is going to be a blessed one, a relaxing one. And I hope it doesn't go as fast maybe as last year's summer did. Coming up next, my fave, the top five flashback.
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3: The song Saved by Love is about Laura. Really, I thought I was writing about Laura, but I was really writing about Amy. I think what I was saying is, but the truth is, in my life, I don't know if it's this way in your life, it seems like every day I wake up, I have to recommit to the things that I've committed to. And between you and me, the one thing that gives me the strength to continually recommit is the fact that Jesus loves me. And that love reaches far and wide, and it's the one thing that saves.
0: Inside the Music.
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4: 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It says, "Seek the Lord and His strength. Seek His face continually." 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When life feels like it's spinning out of control, my friend, remember, in your weakness, God is strong. Let's look to Him and seek His strength. 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
6: 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Dr. Morris, is there any evidence for Atlantis?
7: Chris, Atlantis was the mythical city which was submerged under the ocean. People living in the city adapted and finally evolved the ability to live underwater. Of course, this myth has no basis in fact. Humans could not live underwater, even if they swam in the water for generations. Nor have archaeological remains of such a mythical city ever been found. But there may be some basis in fact. The Bible says that there was a great civilization which was totally overwhelmed by water. This was, of course, the great flood of Noah's day. I wonder if the legend of Atlantis is really a faded memory of the flood. Even more interesting is that almost every culture around the world has the legend of the flood. I think all of this goes back to Genesis for truth.
6: Thanks, Dr. Morris. For more information, you can find us on the web at www.icr.org.
0: All right, folks, time again for the Top 5 Flashback, and we're going to dig out those old CCM magazines, dust them off, and see what radio was playing on this day. Well, today we go back to June of 1985. Playing at the movie theaters, Rambo First Blood Part 2. You're thinking, no, that's not possible. Yeah, that's in print here. Fletch and Cocoon, all of those movies. On Christian radio at number 5, this singer and songwriter from Birmingham, Alabama, David Martin and Stronger Than the Weight on Streets of Gold.

0: Streets of Gold and Milam Lefevre and Broken Heart. The Warrior has coming in at number 4 on this date back in 1985.
1: Number 3.
0: It is White Heart, Jerusalem.

0: Streets of Gold and Amy Grant with the song that became the first ever Christian song to cross over to the mainstream charts. Man, there might be some listening right now that remember when that happened. That was huge business. Find a Way, landing at number two on this date back in 1985. Amy Grant later that summer had to cancel her summer tour due to throat blisters.
1: Number one!
0: And the number one song came from this guy who was with the Imperials during the late 70s to the early 90s. And then he went solo, and around the turn of the century, he sang with the Gaither Vocal Band for a few years. You know who I'm talking about. Russ Taff. Here's his big song from June of 1985, Silent Love.

0: And there you have it. Number one song from this date back in 1985, Silent Love, Russ Taff. Well, it's time for me to slip out the back door and put on the shorts and go down to the beach. But before I depart, visit our website. Would you do that? You can contact us for any song or album requests for a future program or just about anything else that might be on your mind. We'd love to hear from you. The producer and the person who will be retrieving those mails is the Popcorn Popper King, Jack Reeves, of course. My name's Larry Wayne, and we're going to save a seat for you next time right here in front for more Christian music classics right here on Streets of Gold.
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1: 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It teaches them the process of making decisions for themselves. Training them in this way is one of the greatest gifts we give our children.
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4: Who can forgive sins but God only? Only God can forgive sin, you see. No judge has any right to let a criminal off. His business is to enforce the law. God's the moral ruler of this universe, and he must defend his own laws. He can't be lawless. That's just one thing even God can't be. Having made the laws, why, he obeys those laws, and his laws are inexorable. They're not changed at all. But you and I are guilty before God. We need forgiveness of sins, and he forgives, not just because he's big-hearted. He forgives us because Christ paid the penalty for our sins.
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Welcome to the Saturday afternoon Al Camp Show on the Christian Mix. We're kicking off a powerful hour filled with music you love. Coming this up in the next 60 minutes, you will hear Phil Wickham, CC Winans, Brian Duggan, Russ Taff, and Austin Fritch, plus plenty more. Psalm 34, 1 through 3 says, I will exalt the Lord at all times. His praise will always be on my lips. Glorify the Lord with me. Let's exalt his name together. God's presence grows stronger when we praise him. Stay right here on the Christian Mix. He's got something beautiful for your heart today. Let's get into it.

0: Russ Taft just sang Farther On. What an encouraging reminder that even when the road is long, God is leading us forward. Philippians 3, 13 through 14 says, forgetting what is behind and straining toward what is ahead, I press on toward the goal. We can keep moving forward because Jesus is with us every step. That's beautiful encouragement on the Christian Mix and from me, Al Camp. Up next, coming up, is going to be Melody Malone with Remember. But first, here's some more encouraging words right here on the Christian Mix.
1: Open the Bible with Colin Smith.
2: Would it surprise you to know that none of the Old Testament kings measured up to God's standards? Saul was self-willed and disobedient. Solomon's wives turned his heart toward other gods. And the best of Israel's kings, David, was guilty of adultery and murder. Now, if you've been failed by a leader and your trust has been broken, there is a king you can trust, and his name is Jesus. Jesus is the King who fulfills all that God requires of any leader, and it's through him that the will of God will be accomplished. Christian faith is not about trusting Christian leaders. It's about trusting in the Lord Jesus Christ, and those who trust in him will never be disappointed.
1: Are you open to discovering what the Bible says about God? Well, then come to OpenTheBible.org.
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Aaron O'Donnell just brought us that gentle command, be still and know, from 1996. In our busy lives, God still invites us to rest in Him. Psalm 46:10 reminds us, be still and know that I am God. When we quiet our hearts, when we quiet our lives, we discover His peace and power. That's wonderful truth right here on The Christian Mix and from The Al Camp Show. 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

0: 1999 testimony. That's Charles Billingsley. Every one of us has a story of God's faithfulness. As Psalm 66:16 says, come and listen, all you who fear God, and let me tell you what he has done for me. Our testimony is one of the most powerful tools we have. That's encouragement for your testimony right here on the Christian Mix and from the Al Camp Show. I've got more great music coming ahead, but first we got this.
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Welcome to the middle hour of the Saturday afternoon Al Camp Show on the Christian Mix. We're right in the heart of a powerful set filled with music you love. Coming up in the next 60 minutes, you'll hear Caleb and John, Wren Collective, Chuck Gerard, Chris Tomlin, and Petra, plus more. Psalm 96, 1 through 2 says, "Sing to the Lord a new song. Sing to the Lord all the earth. Sing to the Lord and praise His name. Proclaim His salvation day after day. God is worthy of fresh praise every hour." Stay right here. He has something beautiful in plans for you right now. Let's get into it.

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3: 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People should know that we had a miracle.
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0: 1989, Kim Boyce was singing about how she must tell Jesus. I must tell Jesus. What a beautiful and honest reminder that we can bring everything to Him. 1 Peter 5:7 encourages us, cast all your anxiety on Him because He cares for you. There is no burden too heavy for Jesus. That's beautiful encouragement right here on the Al Camp Show. And brothers and sisters, I really exalt you to cast your cares upon Jesus, and He will see you through it. Right now, I've got some encouraging words for you from another source.
1: Here's Dr. Charles Stanley, keeping believers in touch with God.
2: The problem today is that we don't take God seriously. We say, oh, yeah, I know what the Bible says. Now, you know, I've read those verses before, and I know some people believe that, but I, which is an act of pride and rebellion, I'm an exception to the rules. My friend, listen carefully. When God makes a statement, you better take it seriously. God doesn't play games. He doesn't fool around. He doesn't say, I suggest that you do so. No, will He ever say, well, I'm going to overlook that. God is a God of awesome love and blessing and joy and peace and contentment and everything our heart desires. But when He says, thou shalt not, what does He mean? That's exactly what He means.
1: For help and hope from God's Word, go to intouch.org.
3: They were a young couple going to the movies. Their baby was sleeping, and they figured that it was safe to bring her. As the movie started, it became apparent that the movie was boring and silly, and the husband said to his wife, let's get out of here. Pinch the baby. A crying baby covers a hurried exit. You might want to remember that at church the next time the sermon is boring or the service is way too long. People will be as glad to see you leave as you will be in leaving. You can repent later. Besides, Jesus may have left before you did. I'm Steve Brown. You think about that. Share what you just heard with a friend. Go to youthinkaboutthat.com.
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4: 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The Christian Mix. The classics of yesterday, the hits of today.

Silverwind, by his spirit, 1985. What a powerful truth. It's not by might, not by power, but by God's spirit that we live and serve. Zechariah 4:6 reminds us, not by might, nor by power, but by my spirit, says the Lord Almighty. When we rely on the Holy Spirit, it's a game changer. That's some great words right here on the Christian Mix from the Al Camp Show, and I'm Al Camp. Keep listening as we have more faith-building songs like this one from Andrew Rip, and I'd Do It Again.

0: David Meese coming back. That came out in 1980. No matter how far we wander, God is always calling us home. As the prodigal son story shows us in Luke 15, the father is waiting with open arms. He is the God who welcomes us back with love and celebration. That's a reminder brought to you by the Christian Mix and me, the Al Camp Show. We got more music ahead, but here's some more encouraging words.
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2: 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Certain impurities will arise to the top only with the utmost heat. And like refiners of silver who slough off that layer of waste in the crucible, God sloughs off the impurities in our lives. Our master refiner is committed to completion, just as we read in Philippians 1, verse 6. Being confident of this, that he who began a good work in you will carry it on to completion.
1: This Hope Minute was brought to you by Hope for the Heart. To learn more, go to hopeminute.org.

powerful middle hour we've had on Saturday afternoon with me, Al Camp. We've been encouraged to tell Jesus with Kim Boyce, moved by the Holy Spirit with Silverwind, and reminded that God welcomes us back from David Meese, and then we can give it all away with Michael W. Smith. As we close this hour, stay tuned for more great music after the top of the hour with me. Up next, you're going to hear this, Jason Crabb and the Imperials with Sail On. This is Jason Crabb, God Could Use a Broken Man.

Welcome to the final hour of the Saturday afternoon Al Camp Show on the Christian Mix. We're wrapping up a powerful afternoon filled with the music you love. Coming up in the next 60 minutes, you'll hear the Elevation Worship, Rachel Lampa, Sandy Patty, Jeremy Camp, and CeCe Winans, and many more. Revelation 4:11 says, "You are worthy, O Lord, to receive glory and honor and power, for you have created all things, and by your will they were created and have them bear being." God alone is worthy of all our worship. Stay right here. He has something beautiful for your heart today.

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1: the purpose of today's events,
0: I was diagnosed with kidney failure,
1: may not be seen till tomorrow.
0: And here I am today. I'm 19 years old. If you're still here, God has a purpose and a plan for your life.
1: His plan. His plan. His music. His music. 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The Christian Mix. The classics of yesterday. The hits of today.

0: Sidewalk Prophets. New music from last year. Father, let it be. What a surrendered and beautiful prayer. Jesus taught us in Matthew 6:10 to pray, "Your kingdom come, your will be done on earth as it is in heaven." When we fully surrender to the Father's will, we find peace and purpose. Beautiful encouragement right here on the Christian Mix and from Al Camp. Up next, after these encouraging words, we've got Sandy Patty with Hosanna, and she really can sing it.
1: Hi, I'm James Seawood. Let's take a break from the busyness of today and focus on God during this Abide Minute. Sometimes continuing in the life of faith can feel like fighting one battle after another. The darts of the evil one keep coming. The Apostle Paul has an encouraging word for you. At the end of his letter to the Romans, he writes, "The God of peace will soon crush Satan under your feet. The grace of our Lord Jesus Christ be with you." The God of peace, of security, this God will come to your rescue. And as you wait with patience for his deliverance, you can be assured that you are not alone. The grace of Jesus Christ is with you, enabling you to persevere. Thanks for spending this Abide Minute with me. 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Until next time, may you abide in Christ.
2: Survival of the fittest, or natural selection, is considered to be the driving force behind evolution. It seems simple. The sickly gazelle will get eaten while the healthy gazelle gets away. The healthy gazelle lives to reproduce, but that's not evolution. Survival of the fittest acts on information that was already there in the creature's genome. It can't add new information into the genome, something evolution has to do if it wants to go anywhere. Survival of the fittest doesn't drive evolution. Once again, it's simply an observable natural process that works on the information that's already there. Actually, there's no known process that can produce brand new genetic information, and if you can't get new information, you can't evolve. Just one more scientific reason that you shouldn't believe in molecules to man evolution. It takes a lot of faith. I'm David Reeves. Truly, the heavens declare the glory of God.
3: 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David, R-I-V-E.

fun song. That's Kelly Willard, Blame It on the One I Love. That's an awesome song. I enjoy that immensely. I'm going to take us into Cece Winans, and she's going to sing us a song about Worthy of It All. And there is no one more deserving of our praise than Jesus. Revelation 5:12 says, "Worthy is the Lamb who was slain to receive power and wealth and wisdom and strength." Jesus is worthy of everything we have. Wonderful truth right here on the Christian Mix and Al Camp Show. Keep listening as more faith-building songs are on its way.

0: darn well is just saying, fake it. What an honest challenge to live an authentic faith instead of just pretending. As Jesus said in Matthew 15:8, these people honor me with their lips, but their hearts are far from me. God desires real relationship, not performance. Strong encouragement from the Christian Mix and from me, Al Camp, on the Al Camp Show. I've got great music to close out the hours coming up, and I will give you some encouraging word from another source right now.
1: Today at 8 a.m. this morning, after 4 months of lifelessness in her hospital bed, we took my mom off life support, said Robin. Hey, this is Debbie Griffith. Mom's heart continued beating on its own, and she continued breathing on her own. And then this evening, when we thought we'd be saying goodbye, continued Robin, I squeezed Mom's hand 3 times, and she squeezed back 3 times. I can't believe the miracle of it all. 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But God is living and active now. 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

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You read about Samson from his birth, the strongest man that ever lived on earth. 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

woman so fine and fair. 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At first he saw a woman of the Philistine. She sat down on Samson's knees. She said, tell me where your strength lies, if you please. She spoke so fine and talked so fair. Samson told a liar, cut off my

wonderful final hour we've had on the Saturday afternoon Owl Camp show. We've worshipped with Elevation Worship and C.C. Wine and surrendered with Sidewalk Prophets and been called to real faith with Taryn Wells and just heard Russ Taff powerfully sing Tear This Building Down from his 2024 album Cover Story. As we close out this Saturday afternoon Owl Camp show, stay tuned for more great music after the top of the hour. Up next, you're going to hear Chris Rice with Smell the Color 9, Brian Duncan, Don't You Want to Rap, and Jeff Moore, Through It. Thank you for spending your Saturday afternoon with Owl Camp. Stay right here for some more great music on The Christian Mix. I'll see you next week.

0: different face.
1: I'm Chris. So good to be with you. Your favorites are stacked this hour. Big anthems and classics that take you way back and point you straight to Jesus. Keep it right here on the Christian Mix.

0: the first to tell you. I know there's people that are hurting, that maybe don't have a place to live. Maybe they think, you know, I'm useless. You know what? That is not true. God is the answer for everything.
1: The classics of yesterday, the hits of today, the Christian Mix.

0: its wings. That was My Praise from Phillips, Craig, and Dean. Such a steady reminder that worship is more than a moment in church. It's the way we walk through the day. And when a song like that settles in, it makes you listen a little closer for what God is doing right now. After a short break, we'll keep that focus on God's power to move in real life with wonder working by all creatures. More hopeful songs that point your heart back to Jesus. 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
3: Hey, this is Daniel Britt, and here's what's new in Christian music this week. 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
4: When your girl was a baby, she had certain go-to habits that helped soothe her when she was sad, hungry, scared, or in pain. Swaddling, swaying, sleep. These were the cure-alls that you leaned on in her early months of life. But as she grows, soothing methods aren't as simple. When your girl carves out unhealthy habits to soothe her aching soul, extreme emotions, or temporary discomfort, how do you respond? These habits can look like emotional eating or escapism, with promiscuity, self-harm, and suicidal ideation being the most destructive of coping behaviors. These habits can deceive her mind into false comfort. Let the first 8 verses of Psalm 62, honest prayer, and uplifting worship music be your godly girl's way to a fully well, renewed mind.
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0: wrapping up that classic right there, Say So from Andre Crouch. Such a great reminder that when God has redeemed us, joy doesn't have to stay quiet. Whatever you're facing today, the Lord hasn't forgotten you, and His joy is bigger than any heaviness trying to sit on your heart. You can whisper it or shout it, but you can still say, God, I trust you. And if you're ready to answer God with a simple yes, you're going to love what's coming after the break. Here I Am from William Toll on The Christian Mix.
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4: George Whitefield was the great British evangelist of the 18th century. On a trip to America to preach and evangelize, Whitefield made this stinging observation. I am greatly persuaded that the generality of preachers talk of an unknown, unfelt Christ, and the reason why congregations have been so dead is because dead men preach to them. Wow! I believe there are multitudes of dry, lifeless churches in America where preachers tell people of a Jesus they don't personally know and never truly seek. Their sermons lack the Word of God, the fear of God, and the power of God. Listen, if you are living a lifeless, joyless, powerless religion, the time is now to trade it in for the real thing. The Lord wants you to have life, not religion. 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

I'm Chris, yours truly. 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

0: That was Matt Maher with Your Grace Is Enough. Such a strong reminder that no matter how our day's gone, God's already covered it. And it's cool how worship keeps evolving, but that same message of grace runs through every era of Christian music. After the break, we'll step back to one of those early classics that helped shape it all with The Coloring Song by Petra, keeping your evening grounded in hope and great music on The Christian Mix.
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1: The Lord taught me this very effective teaching method for teenagers when my daughters were growing up. I remember when my oldest daughter turned 16 and started dating. We had talked over the years about boys, but when she started getting serious about one in particular, I started asking questions like, "What do you like about Johnny?" or "What kind of man do you want to marry someday?" Both questions were answered with thoughtful silence. Asking questions can help a child learn to think. It teaches them the process of making decisions for themselves. Training them in this way is one of the greatest gifts we give our children.
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4: Chris, Atlantis was the mythical city which was submerged under the ocean. People living in the city adapted and finally evolved the ability to live underwater. Of course, this myth has no basis in fact. Humans could not live underwater, even if they swam in the water for generations. Nor have archaeological remains of such a mythical city ever been found. But there may be some basis in fact. The Bible says that there was a great civilization which was totally overwhelmed by water. This was, of course, the great flood of Noah's day. I wonder if the legend of Atlantis is really a faded memory of the flood. Even more interesting is that almost every culture around the world has the legend of the flood. I think all of this goes back to Genesis for truth.
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That was Point of Grace with All the World on this Saturday evening here on The Christian Mix. 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

0: That was Unashamed from Building 429, and I love how that song reminds us we don't have to hide our faith when our hope is in Jesus. Real peace doesn't come from everything going right, it comes from knowing God is right there with us in every high and low. And speaking of God's nearness, after the break we'll hear Multiplied from Need to Breathe. 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
1: I wonder if you've felt stressed lately.
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1: When life is stressful for me, and I don't know if I have the strength to keep going, there's a verse in 1 Chronicles that encourages my heart. It says, "Seek the Lord and His strength. Seek His face continually." Now life is hard, and it's easy for us to feel defeated. It's easy for us to feel forgotten, but we are not forgotten. God is strong, and when we belong to Him, He promises to give His strength to us. When life feels like it's spinning out of control, my friend, remember, in your weakness, God is strong. Let's look to Him and seek His strength. Let's walk with courage, knowing He will help us in our time of need.
2: Learn more about Joytime Ministries at joytime.org.